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1: 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Today I've been an optimist.
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NDR 2. 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Our colors will fade eventually, so if our time is running out, day after day, we'll make the mundane a masterpiece. Oh my, my, oh my, my love, I take one look at you, you're taking me out.

Immer eure Hits. Immer eure Hits. Neu im WDR 2 Musikmix. Baby, won't you stay for a minute? Stay for the pain. Dance on the fire. Drowning in the rain. Leonie und Callum Scott. Stay.

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0: Coachella, I love you. 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I'll see y'all soon.
1: Der Justin.
0: Ja.
1: Justin Bieber, Daisies. Live from Coachella, Weekend 2.

Almost past day, I thought you didn't know where my last name, but that changed. And I traveled around the world, think where you living at now. I heard you moved to Austin, got an apartment and settled down. And every once in a while, I start texting, write a paragraph, but then I delete the message. Think about you like a pastime.